0: myself.
1: Hi, Kayla. Welcome aboard. How is your autumn going thus far?
2: It's going great, Delilah. I just wanted to throw something out there. It's my mom's 46th birthday.
1: Happy birthday to Mama.
2: And I just remember growing up listening to you with her, and she has taught me to be the mother to my little boy, everything that I need to know. And she has worked so hard. She works two jobs right now. She does everything. And so I just got home from her birthday dinner, and I just wanted to come on here and talk to you and just tell her on the radio how grateful I am to have her as my mom.
1: Listen to you getting all emotional here, getting up in the feels. Tell me one of your favorite simple memories, not the big Disneyland, you know, not the big vacations. One of your sweet, simple, pure memories of mom.
2: When she stepped in for the father-daughter dance at my wedding, she was my dad growing up, and she did that for me.
1: Now I'm getting emotional.
2: Yes, she's always been my rock, my best friend. We do everything. We even eat lunch together at work every day. So she's truly my best friend. I just want her to know that.
1: I am going to say bless you for having such a sweet friendship with your mom. And I'm going to play a song for you.
2: Thank you.
1: You have a great night.
2: You too. Thank you.

0: The other day, I was talking with a young man who is part of an elite force, and they were practicing, they were doing drills, he and the other members of his elite force. And I said, what happens when you're out? He said, what do you mean? I said, well, what happens when you're practicing if, you know, one of you in this training is out, is hit or called out? He goes, no, it's not the way it works. When you're practicing, when you're preparing, you never practice for failure. You always imagine success. I said, really? He said, yeah. Tests have been done, psychological tests have been done. And when people rehearse failure in their mind, guess what they do in real life? And I thought, oh my word, that is brilliant. I'm going to stop that and start retraining my thought process to only imagine the best. Only rehearse in your mind, in your imagination, the very best scenarios. Don't ever practice for failure, okay? I'll be back with songs to help you in your imagination coming right up. You're listening to Delilah on Knoxville's home for great music, B97.5.
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0: Carrie. What can I do for you?
1: Well, I was wondering if you could play a song for my boyfriend to let him know how much he means to me. He's just a great guy, and I had such a rough week last week, and he was there for me, and I was really mean to him, and I just want him to know that he means the world to me.
0: Okay, so he's a great guy. He's good to you. You were having a tough week. Why were you mean to him?
1: Well, oh boy. Do you have a minute?
0: Yeah, I don't understand this. If somebody's good to you and loves you and is there for you and supportive to you, why would you be mean to him? Why not be mean to whoever's hurting you?
1: Well, that's the hard thing, because there was nobody that was hurting me. At work, I had gotten a needle stick, and I had a scare of, hepatitis and HIV, and I was just really scared, and I was on some medication that didn't make me feel very well. And on top of that, then I went to my doctor, and, a different doctor, and found out that I have to have surgery. And there was nobody that I could be mad at. And, of course, I wasn't mad at him, but I think he took the brunt of I think my anger and my emotions. I didn't know how to get them out, and I wasn't very nice to him. But
0: so you were scared.
1: Yeah.
0: But, and that fear turned into anger, as it often does.
1: Yeah.
0: And then you got to find some place to dump it, and so there he was.
1: Yeah, but he took it like a trooper. I mean, he didn't walk away from me at all, and he stayed there, and he told me, if there's anything I needed, he would be there. And, I didn't scare him away. But, of course, I feel much better now, that I've had time to let things sink in. But I just wanted him to know how sorry I was, and that in the future, if things like that happen, I will try to reroute my anger so he doesn't get all of it or any of it.
0: And what's his name?
1: His name's Michael.
0: Well, good luck to both of you. I pray that you get good news from the doctor soon.
1: Thank you very much.

0: Let me ask you this. When people are around you, do they walk away feeling infused, feeling empowered, feeling filled with love and joy and hope? Or do they walk away feeling downtrodden, sad, beat up because of all the negativity? I've got two new friends, two young men that live in my community that have had really tough lives and made really stupid choices. And as a result, they have ended up homeless. But they're trying to make good choices, going to AA and turning their life around. And I spend a lot of time talking to them and sharing with them and helping them out. But one thing I noticed is whenever I'm around them, there's so much negativity they share that after like 10 minutes, I just feel wrung out. And I finally said, guys, listen. Listen to yourselves. Your life is turning around, and yet all I hear is negativity. Where's the joy? Where's the gratitude? Ask yourself, when you're around others, do they feel blessed? Do they feel enriched and enlightened by how much love flows from you? Or do they feel saddened or angry or frustrated by how much negativity you pour out? I hope tonight you are pouring out love. We'll be back. 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

0: Hi, good evening. Welcome to the Delilah Show. Who is this?
1: Hi, Delilah. It's Giovanna.
0: Ooh, what a pretty name. What can I do for you tonight?
1: I want to share a story with you. And the story goes back to 2010 when my husband asked me to be his girlfriend. And I said yes. We had just gone out of work. I got in the car. And, of course, you were on the radio. And the song that you played or were playing at that time was the Bubbly song by Kobe Calliott. And so I've been listening to you all these years. We have now been married for 11 years. We have a six-year-old daughter. And I am very grateful for my husband, and I'm very grateful for the light that you bring into this world.
0: Ah, so was it Bubbly that I was playing by Kobe Calais?
1: Yes.
0: Perfect song for somebody who was just falling in love?
1: Yes.
0: Well, thank you for letting me be a part of the soundtrack of your marriage, of your life.
1: Thank you.
0: Would you like to hear Kobe tonight?
1: Yes.
0: I will play that for you. You two have a blessed, blessed evening. Thank you for calling. Thank you for sharing your love story.
1: Thank you, Delilah. Thank you for all the beautifulness that you bring in.
0: Thank you, honey. You have a great night.
1: You too.

0: A lot of people are so overwhelmed.
1: From the Junk Be Gone Studios, this is WJXB Knoxville.
0: I'm too young. I'm too old. I'm too whatever to make a difference. You can make a difference in your little corner of the world. There's so many things you can do to make a difference. Today, make a decision to make a difference.

0: Robin, welcome. How can I help to make your night better?
1: First off, I just wanted to tell you that I think you have a very nice show.
0: Well, thank you.
1: You're welcome. I just wanted you to play a song, if you could, for me. I'm really kind of down and feeling low, and I just broke up with my fiancé about a month ago, and we went together for 8 years, and we were engaged almost 2 years, and things just weren't working out. He didn't want to commit to a wedding date, and there were a lot of things that just weren't going right, and I just decided to get out of the relationship and try and move on with my life.
0: Well, I know it's very painful for you right now, Robin, and after 8 years, you're probably very lonely, but I hope you know if he was that noncommittal, you did the right thing.
1: Now, it took me a while to do it, but I finally got the guts up, and I said, that's it. See ya.
0: You know, I got a call from a lady one time who spent 22 years waiting for a man to commit. And he walked out one day and said, you know, I told you I wasn't ready.
1: Oh.
0: Over half of her life was spent with somebody who was never fully committed to her.
1: Oh, my.
0: And you deserve somebody who loves you completely and totally and who will be committed to you.
1: Well, that's another thing. I mean, I never got compliments. But, you know, I'd cook a big dinner. I'd never get any kind of like, oh, this is great. It's just like, okay. And I never got complimented on my looks. And I just had it with him. So I want to find someone else better.
0: And you will.
1: I hope so.
0: Yeah, but in the meantime, your heart's hurting.
1: Yes, it is.
0: Because you got to heal from the past, and you got to mourn the loss of the relationship, and you got to get ready to move forward.
1: Yes, yeah, like going through a divorce.
0: Yes, it is. It's very much like that. So take a deep breath. Know that the pain's not going to go away right away, but know that you made a good choice for yourself and for your future.
1: All right, Delilah, can you find me a song to play?
0: I'm sure I can.

0: Do you know what one of the sweetest pleasures in the world is? One of, at least for me, the sweetest pleasures I have ever experienced. It's doing something that changes someone else's life for good. It's doing something kind for another person that can never repay you. If you're doing something kind for someone that can repay you, that will pay it back, that's more of a business deal than a kindness. It truly is. You're entering into a business negotiation. But when you do something kind for someone who can never, ever repay you, the joy that comes back to you, to your heart tenfold for that, that is sweet. I am here each and every night to encourage you to do that kind of kindness, to do those kind things for others who can never, ever, ever, ever repay you. And trust me, if you do that, the joy will come back to you tenfold. 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

0: Rorik, what can I do for you?
1: My girlfriend and I are kind of like breaking up. She's moving out of state. And I think it's partly because I never told her that I loved her. And that's what I kind of wanted to call you guys for, because I know she listens to you guys. And I thought I would say I love you not just to her, but so the whole nation could hear it.
0: What's your girlfriend's name?
1: Laura.
0: And Laura is moving out of state for a job, for school, for what?
1: I think she's just abandoning me. I think
0: just to get away from you.
1: I think that's pretty
0: just
1: much it.
0: Just because you're an emotionally unavailable guy who's never opened up and said, yes, I love you, I need you, I want you in my life. She's saying, fine with you, I don't need you anyway.
1: You hit it pretty much on the head.
0: Wow. How long have we been dating?
1: I've been dating her for about 3 months, pretty seriously, but I've known her for a year.
0: So if I were you, I would be calling her up saying, okay, do you want to meet my parents? Do you want to go out to a really nice dinner?
1: I've tried that. I'm still working on it. I think I can try to convince her. I mean, I got less than a week, though, and then she's pretty much gone. So I better go into overdrive.
0: Yeah, you need to kick it into high gear, Rorik. So would you like to pass along any advice to men who are tongue-tied and who can't say, I love you, I need you, I adore you, I want to wake up next to you, I want to hold you, I want to smell your hair and kiss your face and spend forever just with you and nobody else but you?
1: The advice that I give them is saying the words are not as bad as the consequences, which is her leaving.
0: Big price to pay.
1: Big price to pay, I know.

0: many nice people have been leaving the sweetest comments. Oh my gosh. The sweetest comments on social media, especially on my TikTok post. I did a TikTok post, I don't know, a week or so ago while I was making applesauce. And so many of you are writing, saying, bring so much comfort back to me as it did when I was a child. And now I'm crying, going back to my bedroom in 10th grade when people would call in and you would play the most perfect song for them. C-Dub commented, I always thought of you with dark hair. C-Dub, I have dark hair naturally. I just discovered L'Oreal box number 9 about, I don't know, 30, 40 years ago. And it's been my best friend once a month ever since. Thank you for being here with us tonight. 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

0: Hi, is this Risa?
1: This is she. Hi, how are you?
0: Risa, I'm good. What can I do for you?
1: Well, Delilah, I was wondering if you could play a song for my boyfriend. Well, not my boyfriend right now, but for Fred.
0: Okay, tell me about this guy that you want to be your beloved but isn't right now.
1: Well, he is my beloved, but we're not together right now because a couple of weeks ago he decided that things would never work out between the two of us and that we came from such different places that someday things wouldn't work out. So he decided it was time to break up, and he's wrong.
0: How can you say he's wrong if he's saying that I don't feel like we're going to be happy in the future and I don't want to continue in this relationship? Then what he's telling you is he doesn't see himself in a long-term relationship with you. You are wonderful,
1: definitely.
0: And you deserve somebody that wants to make this work no matter what.
1: You're right.
0: Will this keep us away from a pint of Ben and Jerry's tonight?
1: Oh, I don't do that.
0: Oh, good.
1: Go outside and run.
0: Good
1: don't
0: for you.
1: Here.
0: Good for you, Risa. You have a good night.

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0: To have the courage and the faith to leap if need be, trusting that God will give you wings. Thanks for joining me tonight.

0: Hi, good evening. Welcome to the Delilah Show. Who is this?
1: Hi, this is Anella.
0: Pretty name. Welcome to the Delilah Show. What can I do for you?
1: I was hoping you could play a song for me and my husband. It's our fourth year wedding anniversary.
0: And what's his name?
1: Paul.
0: And what song can I help you celebrate? You don't get the anniversary song, the Fred Flintstone world famous anniversary song, until you made it 10 years. But for 4 years, I will play a sweet song for you.
1: Okay, perfect. Thank you.
0: Is there a song that you would love to hear?
1: No, we were hoping you would pick one out for us.
0: All right. I will do that. And it sounds like you're driving, but when you get home, have a nice slow dance.
1: Thank you so much. Oh, this is so much to us.
2: Thanks, Delilah.

Earlier, I was mentioning that I did a post, I don't know, a week or so ago on TikTok about the meaning of my name and how I ended up with the name Delilah. Because, yes, it is my real name, the name my parents gave me at birth. It's not a stage name. It's not something I took on. It's not a mantle I wear because it sounds good on the air. I think it was kind of prophetic that my folks named me that, not realizing how well it would serve me throughout my life being on the radio. But for some reason, I don't know why, that post that I made, that little video explaining my name, a lot of people have watched it. And so many of you have left really lovely, lovely comments. I am blown away by how many amazingly kind comments, the words, the memories. Sammy So Sweet says, same for me. I just don't think you realize how much you were played in all of our homes. I don't, Sammy, and it's probably a good thing I don't think about that very much, but I appreciate the kind comments. I appreciate you finding me. I appreciate you coming home. Thank you for finding me and coming home.

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0: Alicia, hi. Welcome to the Delilah Show. How are you tonight?
1: I am wonderful.
0: Who's on your heart? What's on your heart tonight?
1: Oh, my husband, Rick. I wanted to get you to play a song for him.
0: Okay. Tell me about your hubby. Tell me what you want to tell him.
1: Well, we met in high school, and we were good friends. That was about 12 years ago. We were best friends, and during our senior year, we developed feelings for each other, but we didn't let each other know. I was dating some other guy when I realized him, and he started having the feelings for me, so he started dating my friends. So we graduated and separated. My heart was broken, of course. And then one day I was at work, and he drove in. And he's like, "Do you remember me?" And I'm like, "No." He didn't look a thing like himself. And he told me his name, and where I work, so many people come in that I didn't even recognize his name. So then he told me the nickname I called him back in high school. But it's about 5 years later, and we're married, and I have a stepson. So he had a previous relationship, and then we've got a little boy who's going to turn 4 soon.
0: Congratulations.
1: Thank you.
0: So it took you a little while to remember that you once cared deeply.
1: Yeah, I had been hurt a lot, so I had pretty much stopped dating. So it took a little while for him to convince me to even go out with him. We spent many hours on the phone just talking, and finally I went out with him.
0: And once you went out, was that it? Were you then together?
1: Yeah, we got married less than a year later.
0: And what does he bring into your life?
1: Oh, so much love. I don't know what I'd do without him. He's just the sweetest guy. He brings me so much joy.

0: smoothing off the rough edges of your day, helping you to relax and unwind and refocus. Every night, I want to encourage you to have an attitude of gratitude. Because when you do that, when you can count your blessings instead of looking at the problems, when you can look at a problem and see that it is an opportunity for you to grow and be the best you that you can be. See, in our society, we think that hard work, we think that overcoming obstacles is bad, and that living a life of leisure is good. But that's not true. Because your character is developed through challenges. Your gifts and talents and skills are not put to use making the world a better place when you're sitting on the front deck of a yacht sipping a martini. Well, I don't know, because I've never been rich to sit on the deck of a yacht and sip a martini. Not that I would if I could, but I'm just saying, it's through the challenges that your soul is expanded. It is through trials and tribulations that your heart is enriched. So instead of thinking that you would be so much better off if you would win the lottery and be able to just stop contributing to the world, think instead that what you've got to contribute is so important, so valuable, so wonderful. And I want to encourage you to be the best you that you can be. We'll be back. 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

0: 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Who is this?
1: Hi, my name's Corey.
0: Hi, Corey. Who are you thinking of this evening?
1: I wanted to call and play a song for my fiancé. It's our 2-year anniversary today.
0: What's your honey's name?
1: Brandon.
0: And what do you want to tell Brandon?
1: That I love him, and I'm just really excited that I got to meet him and everything. I can't even say enough about him. He's just great.
0: So what are one or two of the best qualities that Brandon has that you just cherish so much?
1: I guess one that he, you know, listens, and he, you know, we can talk about anything, and the fact that I don't have to worry about anything when I'm with him, because he, you know, just takes care of everything, I guess.
0: He's responsible. You can trust him.
1: Yes.
0: You feel at ease with him.
1: Of course, yes.
0: You can be yourself with him.
1: Oh yeah, definitely do that, and it's great.
0: Let me find a good song for you too.
1: Okay, I appreciate it. Thank you.

0: 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Your
1: from the Junk Be Gone Studios. 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
0: We're here to talk to you, to listen to you, to keep you company. We are here to lift the sadness from your shoulders if you're feeling overwhelmed or burdened tonight. If you found us for the first time, welcome aboard.

0: Hi, Roger. What can I do for you tonight?
1: Hey, Delilah. We were talking about you today. I did not know you were still on the air. Can I tell you a story real quick?
0: Of course.
1: We are the class of 1992, and I have a lot of friends from middle school who we all grew up with you, but we are in our 50s, and just your help growing through the years, helping us with our romances and friendships, you know, throughout the years. But if my friends can hear me now, because we were talking about you earlier today through text messages, and I'm so ecstatic that I'm talking to you on the phone right now.
0: So how many of your friends remember being kids, falling asleep in the back of the van, mom driving home after football practice?
1: Oh my gosh, yeah.
0: And starting to pass out because the heater's on in the car and you're so warm and you hear me on the radio, especially during the holidays, playing all your favorite songs.
1: I wish I can go back and, you know, listen to you on those nights. But your help has helped us all along our path, you know, to where I'm at right now with my wife. And now we're just catching up with all my friends. It's like, wow, you know, you're part of our lives. And we all, every one of my friends remembers you.
0: And here I am, still.
1: And here you are. You're so awesome.
0: Still on the radio, still playing love songs, still tucking kids into bed at night.
1: Yes, ma'am. One of my friends mentioned today that he remembered me listening or enjoying Cyndi Lauper. I don't know if it'd be possible if you can play one of her songs. That would be really nice. And, you know, it just takes us all back.
0: Well, you have your little throwback trip down memory lane, and I will play a song for y'all.
1: Hey, it's been a delight listening to you and talking to you right now on the phone. I really do appreciate it. Thank you so much.
0: Thank you. Good night, honey.

0: The other day, I saw this little quote on Facebook. I may have shared it with you. Anytime I see something brilliant or inspiring or wicked funny, I try to share it with you on Facebook. Sometimes I can't share the really wicked funny stuff because it's totally inappropriate, and I don't want you to know what a pig or a brat I can truly be. So I have to kind of self-edit. But I saw this little quote on Facebook that says, "Everyone you meet is fighting a battle you know nothing about. Be kind." One time I was being very rude, driving in traffic like a bat out of hell, and I was trying to get someplace, and people were flipping me off and cutting me off, and they didn't understand that my daughter was having an asthma attack in the back seat, and I was trying desperately to get her to the clinic. I didn't have a cell phone. I couldn't call an ambulance to come and intervene. I had to get from point A to point B. Everyone you meet is fighting a battle you know nothing about. You don't know what they're going through. You don't know if they're battling cancer. You don't know if the love of their life just walked out the door and left them. You don't know why they're hurting or why they're irritable or why they're driving through traffic like that. So be kind. You're listening to Delilah on Knoxville's home for great music, B97.5.
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0: Hi, good evening. Welcome to the Delilah Show. Who is this?
1: Hi, you got Rick.
0: Rick, welcome aboard. What can I do for you?
1: Oh, I listen to you all the time, Delilah.
0: Thank you.
1: You're so good. You're so good, and you bring so much peace to me when I'm sitting at home. I get so lonely sometimes, and just hearing your voice brightens my day.
0: Well, now that you've made it through on the phone line, my friend, how can I brighten your night?
1: Do you think you could play a song for me?
0: What do you want to hear?
1: Well, I wanted to hear Delilah. I love that song.
0: The Plain White Tees, Hey There, Delilah, What's It Like in New York City?
1: Right, yeah.
0: Well, I'm glad you got a hold of me. Thank you for listening. Thank you for making me a part of your night. And I will play that song for you and for me.
1: Okay, thank you. Have a good night.

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0: Hi, Kathy. Thank you for calling. This is Delilah. What can I do for you tonight?
1: Hi, Delilah. I want to say happy birthday to my husband.
0: What's your hubby's name?
1: Sam.
0: And I'm not going to ask how old Sam is, but I am going to ask how long has he been your husband?
1: We've been together for 29 years.
0: Oh, good for you. So today's his birthday. When's his birthday?
1: Today is his birthday.
0: Okay. Happy birthday to your hubby. And what can I play for you?
1: Well, why don't you pick out a song for us?
0: Okay, tell me a little bit about this man that you're married to and that you've loved most of your life, so I'll find the perfect song.
1: Well, he's a good husband. He's a good father, a good provider. He's just a great guy, and I am very happy that I've been with him for 29 years.
0: And he treats you with dignity and respect and cherishes you?
1: Absolutely.
0: You are very blessed.
1: Thank you.
0: I'll play a good song for you.
1: Thank you.

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0: It's Ashley and Roger, and this week we've got a special gold edition of the $1,000 Minute from Dollywood and Kimball's Jewelers.
1: That means everybody that plays automatically wins a pair of Dollywood tickets and qualifies for a pair of gold season passes for 2027.
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8: Yeah. B97.5, Knoxville's variety station. Maybe a back to work. Maybe a back to school Monday on this Columbus Day. It's 5:36. As you get rolling with Ashley and Roger, the B Morning Show. Fog this morning, clouds, and they roll out. Some sunshine this afternoon. We warm up to 81, 62, with a few clouds right here in Knoxville. How was your weekend?
9: A great weekend. One of the best weekends ever, even though some of that rain happened Saturday. And we're praying for the folks in Pensacola and those areas.
8: Yeah.
9: Oh, man. We had a little sunshine that peeked through, and it seemed like it wasn't as bad as we thought it was going to be.
8: It was not.
9: Yeah, so that made it very, very nice.
8: We needed the rain. Hopefully that'll help with our leaves as we start peeping those next week.
9: Mm-hmm.
8: The Vols beat Arkansas.
9: How about it?
8: The Razorbacks in Fayetteville. That hadn't been done in a while.
9: Yeah.
8: And you know what you do on a rainy Saturday morning? You make pumpkin pancakes.
9: Oh, did you make the pumpkin?
8: I didn't. I'll give Jan all the credit. She made pumpkin pancakes and some delicious pumpkin coffee.
9: Well, what kind of syrup did you have on those? Did you have anything with the pumpkin pancakes?
8: A lot of syrup.
9: A lot of it.
8: It was doing the backstroke.
9: Yeah.
8: It's the only way they roll.
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Have you ever been lost like Columbus got lost? You know what we're talking about. 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

0: 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Thanks for kickstarting your week off with us. It's 5:54 with Ashley and Roger. Columbus Day, so don't go out and get the mail today.
1: No, you will. You'll go out towards that mailbox.
0: Twice, at least.
1: And you might remember on the way. Then just act like you're looking at your flowers or something.
0: And if you've got to go make a deposit at the bank, yeah, you've got that to do tomorrow.
2: Mm-hmm.
0: Maybe you're off school. Maybe you're not working. Maybe you're up with us. Thank you. Thank you for waking up the B-Morning Show at 5:54 with Ashley and Roger on this Columbus Day. Remember, Columbus found America.
1: By accident.
0: Yes. Columbus got lost.
1: Yeah, he did.
0: And I think we can all relate to getting lost.
1: Mm-hmm.
0: When did you get lost? 865-656-B975. Good morning, Reggie.
3: When I worked for my old job, I was delivering that night. GPS took me through the middle of a cornfield. And I was like, oh my God, am I going to die because I'm in the middle of a cornfield in the middle of the night? Not a house for miles. I parked my car and turned my map lights on and called the customer like, hey, where are you located? I'm stuck in the middle of a cornfield. And he's like, oh yeah, GPS does that sometimes.
1: Oh man.
0: What?
1: Don't ever stop the car. No, don't stop the car.
0: I think he did it to turn his lights out so the boogeyman couldn't get him out in the cornfield. You know, sometimes GPS does that. It'll take you through a neighborhood and it's like,
1: Yeah.
0: You don't put road in or lane, the right zip code. You get lost.
1: Well, it thinks sometimes it's getting you there faster by going through the back roads. And you're like, where? And that gets you all discombobulated.
0: That drives Jan crazy. She goes, why do you do that with Waze? Go through neighborhoods and the back roads? Because it's faster. It gets you around traffic just because you're not on the interstate all the time.
1: I'm probably like Jan. I'd rather go straight, my fastest route, straight there.
0: Pedal to the metal.
1: Yeah.
0: Even if you have to wait on an accident or a road closure. Yeah. Okay.
1: Yep.
0: The scenic route always makes you feel so good.
1: I don't know. I can't stand the stops.
0: And we're going to stop just a second to give a little history update on Columbus Day.
4: Well, hey there, boys and girls, and greetings to you grown-ups enjoying a day off work. Today, we're celebrating Christopher Columbus, the Italian explorer who discovered America in 1492 and later directed the movie Home Alone.
5: Yay!
4: Now, some of you might be wondering, weren't people already living in America when he supposedly discovered it? Very good, kids! Gold Star! Indeed, tons of people were already there. Think of it like this. Columbus basically walked into a Walmart, announced he'd discovered retail, and then demanded they name the building after it. Oh, and here's another important lesson, boys and girls. Columbus was actually looking for Asia at the time.
1: Oops.
4: And instead of getting fired for such an epic blunder, Columbus somehow turned being spectacularly wrong into receiving the ultimate participation trophy. Except the trophy was an entire continent filled with ticked off indigenous people. So remember, kids, it doesn't matter if you're right, it doesn't matter if you're first, and it doesn't even matter if you know where you are. What matters is confidence, personal branding, and getting your version of events into the history books. Christopher Columbus was basically the original influencer. He got lost, took credit for someone else's neighborhood, and that's why you get the day off. Happy Columbus Day, and never underestimate the power of a good publicist.
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6: Well, good morning. Welcome to Monday. Hope you had a good weekend and managed to stay dry and safe. If you're driving in from the west side this morning, you're looking pretty good. Should take you 20 minutes or less to get from 75 north in Loudoun County across 40 east through 275. No major problems on 75. 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So don't let pain hold you back. 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
7: Good morning and happy Monday. 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This week, get outdoors, enjoy some late summertime heat because the bottom is going to drop out as we get into next weekend. After morning dense fog this morning, we'll see sunshine and 81 today. We top out at 87 Wednesday, but only 60s this weekend. That's the latest forecast weather update, but remember, you can always check in with my free East Tennessee Weather app. Just go to your app store and search East Tennessee Weather. I'm meteorologist Mike Witcher from the East Tennessee Weather Center for B97.5.
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1: Coming up, you're going to be seeing a lot of Dolly Parton very soon. And you're going to want to add this color to your wardrobe. 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
2: So, which Dolly Parton is going to come knocking on your door? Yep, because the top choices for Halloween is dressing up as Dolly Parton.
3: That's what Jan's going to do.
2: Is she?
3: And we're going to make it a couple's costume because I'm going to be Porter Wagoner.
2: Oh my goodness, this is going to be fun.
3: Clothes are already in the closet.
2: Yeah.
3: Gemstones, jackets. I haven't been able to wear them for years. So.
2: Oh my goodness.
3: We're going to a party.
2: I hope you've got a picture for me later on after the two of you head out.
3: Oh yeah, that's photo material.
2: Yeah, absolutely. Well, yeah, it is.
3: We're not going to sing, but we're going to look the part.
2: Yeah, that's going to be a lot of fun. Well, a lot of folks are going to be dressing up as Dolly Parton. She's the number one pick. She's the number two pick. Number one is the K-pop Demon Hunters. Those characters are crazy good right now.
3: I just love it when the kids ring the doorbell.
2: Oh, yeah.
3: And the little ones try to say trick or treat, and they just stand there like, what in the world am I doing?
2: Yeah, here's candy. There you go.
3: And they run to the next house. Yeah.
2: Well, flu season has gotten an early start, folks. The season started about a month early, according to doctors. They say they're seeing as much flu as they normally see around Christmas time. So hopefully, you'll get out there and get your flu shot early. Did you get yours?
3: My left arm is still hurting from Friday afternoon.
2: Wow.
3: It was quite the jab.
2: Yeah.
3: And those shots always mess me up for another day.
2: Really?
3: Saturday, I was up and down like I had the flu. I feel like what they put in my arm. It's my system. And then I feel great the next day.
2: And how was Jan?
3: Her arm hurt really bad. She got a different kind of dose, she said. I don't understand what she was saying.
2: Ow! But,
3: yeah. Yeah, it's all knotted up. Hopefully she feels better this morning. But get your flu shots.
2: Yeah, get that flu shot. And you're about to see this color everywhere. It's the color purple. It's the season's hottest color right now. Fashion runways, celebrities, everybody's showing up in something purple. So you might want to add a little bit to your wardrobe so you'll be in style.
3: Does not include things in the fridge.
2: No.
3: That's not the purple that wins. That's the one that goes in the trash.
2: That's the one we don't want. Those are the three things you need to know.
3: All right. We do want you to register to play the Gold Edition this week again with a $1,000 minute like Amy from Coryton. Equipped to put a grand in her hand, win, lose, or draw. She's going to Dollywood with a pair of tickets, and she qualifies for a Gold Edition grand prize package. More on that here in a bit on the B. 611, time saver traffic and weather together. How we doing out there, Bob?
4: Well, as you tool down from the north, it should take you less than 25 minutes from Rocky Top via 75 south to I-40. Looking pretty good on 75 northbound, north of Lenoir City up to I-40. And on 40 eastbound through Pellissippi and Paper Mill. From the east, you're in good shape on 40 westbound through Jefferson and Sevier. And from the south, Alcoa Highway is moving well north of Maryville past the airport and on into downtown Knoxville. I'm Bob August, and that's B97.5 Time Saver Traffic.
5: Good morning and happy Monday. Sure hope you had a great indoor kind of a weekend. 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After morning dense fog this morning, we'll see sunshine and 81 today. We top out at 87 Wednesday, but only 60s this weekend. That's the latest forecast weather update, but remember you can always check in with my free East Tennessee Weather app. Just go to your app store and search East Tennessee Weather. I'm meteorologist Mike Witcher from the East Tennessee Weather Center for B97.5.
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Ashley and Roger on your radio. You can roll up to work with the zen-like chill of a person who didn't hit snooze five times. 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

0: B97.5, Knoxville's Variety Station with the B Morning Show at 6:22. It's Ashley and Roger. We start with fog, then maybe some sunshine this afternoon. High of 81. 62 clouds right now. Give it up for Amy.
1: Yeah.
0: Amy's from Coryton stepping up to play the gold edition of the $1,000 Minute next right here on the B.

0: $1,000 Minute with Ashley and Roger.
1: It is the gold edition of the $1,000 Minute. Amy from Coryton stepping up to play. She's a former kindergarten teacher, so you know we got a smart one on the line this morning. And you say you love Dolly Parton.
2: Oh, we listen to her music, and our last dog that we got, we named Dolly.
1: Oh, nice.
3: Well, if you pocket a grand, we're going to send you to Dollywood.
1: How about that?
2: Woo! Yeah. That would be awesome.
3: Even if you don't pocket a grand, we're going to send you to Dollywood.
2: That's even
1: How about that?
3: Two passes. Awesome. It's the gold edition. Good luck. Answer 10 questions correctly. In 60 seconds, you pocket $1,000. Not sure about a question? Amy, just say pass. We'll come back if there's time left on that nasty old B morning show clock. We take the first answer you give us. If somebody's helping you, that's cool. But we've got to get the answers from you, okay?
2: Okay.
3: Good luck in 3, 2, 1.
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2: Bazooka.
1: Who is known for the song 1999?
2: Pass.
1: Spell fabulous.
2: F-A-B-U-L-O-U-S.
1: Which Peanuts character believes in the Great Pumpkin?
2: Charlie Brown.
1: What is the name of Tom Cruise's latest movie?
2: Pass.
1: Which organ in the human body is primarily responsible for detoxifying harmful substances?
2: The liver.
1: What is the product of 12 and 12?
2: 144.
3: Boom, tick-tock.
1: Oh.
3: Time is up.
1: Yeah.
3: Got a correct answer with 144 right at the buzzer. Let's see how you did. You got through 9 questions. Of those 9 questions, Amy, 1, 2, 3, 4, 5 are correct.
2: Oh, that was terrible.
3: Who's helping you back there? Sounds like somebody's giving you some tips.
2: Yes, we've been practicing.
3: All right.
2: Didn't help.
3: Amy and family, we cannot write you a check for $1,000. We're going to give you a pair of tickets to Dollywood. It's the gold edition of the $1,000 Minute. You're also qualified for a pair of gold season passes for next season and a pair of beautiful cascade earrings and woven necklace from Kimball's Jewelers and the Marcello Payne Collection. Good luck on that.
2: Thank you.
3: True or false, that's where we start with a pass on question number 2. True or false, over the course of a lifetime, we do spend about 6 months looking for things. Are you a big bubblegum fan, Amy?
2: I heard your answer yesterday.
1: Okay, good.
3: Greg gives you that answer at 525 on your ride home. Bazooka bubblegum, he did that yesterday. You passed on question number 4, who is known for the song 1999? That's our friend Prince. You guessed Charlie Brown on question number 6, which Peanuts character believes in the Great Pumpkin? That's Linus. You passed on question number 7. The answer was Digger, the name of Tom Cruise's latest movie. Giving it up, Amy and family. Nice try this morning with $1,000 Minute.
2: Thank you.
1: All right. Who wants a grand for their hand or a pair of tickets to Dollywood and those fabulous prizes? Sign up to play the $1,000 Minute. We make it so easy. You can do that with our B app or just go to our website, B975.com.
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0: 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Loving these kids' jokes.
1: Oh, came in this morning and I thought, oh, the kids are going to be making us laugh today. It's one of my favorite parts of the show is just hearing them giggle.
0: 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Good morning. What's your name?
2: Addie.
0: Hi, Addie. Thanks for telling us your joke this morning. What is it?
2: How do you make an octopus laugh?
1: Ooh, I don't know.
0: No idea.
2: With tentacles.
0: Ah!
1: Yeah.
0: See?
1: Tentacles. Yes.
0: This morning's not as bad as you thought, right?
1: No, it's not.
0: Good one. Let's go again. What's your name?
3: Josiah.
1: Okay, we're waiting to hear your joke.
3: Why did the kid eat his homework?
4: I don't know.
3: Because the teacher said it was a piece of cake.
0: Ah! See, your Columbus Day is on a roll, right?
1: I love that.
0: We still have time for your joke. 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You know, Ash, those two had great delivery.
1: Yeah, they were good, weren't they?
0: They really were confident.
1: Very poised.
0: And look at us both grinning ear to ear. It's 6:40 on a Monday. Time saver traffic and weather together as we catch up with Bob.
5: Well, if you're on the south side, we're looking at about 20 minutes to get from Maryville via Alcoa Highway northbound to downtown Knoxville. Doing pretty well on 40 east and westbound. 75's in good shape from the north down through High School and Powell, and from the south as you head through Lenoir City. 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
6: Happy Monday, everybody. Sure hope you have a great day today after kind of a dreary, damp, and cool weekend. A big old warm-up is on the way this week with more summertime heat. Now, this morning, we've got some patchy, dense fog, so watch out for that as you travel out and about. Clearing skies, more sunshine on the way. We top out at 81 today, but how about 87 Wednesday afternoon? That's the latest forecast weather update, but remember, you can always check in with my free East Tennessee Weather app. Just go to your app store and search East Tennessee Weather. I'm meteorologist Mike Witcher from the East Tennessee Weather Center for B97.5.
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0: It's Make Us Laugh Monday. We continue after Justin Bieber on the B.

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1: We got lots of fog out there this morning, especially along the waterways, so that's going to clear off later on today with a high right around 81 degrees. Right now, partly cloudy, 62.
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0: Make Us Laugh Monday featuring your kids and their funny jokes. 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
2: Sire.
0: It's Make Us Laugh Monday, Sire. Lay it on us.
2: What do you call a bear with no teeth?
0: Hungry?
1: Yeah.
2: Gummy bear.
1: Oh, I should have seen that coming.
0: See, your Monday morning's already better. Checks in the mail, Sire. We appreciate your joke.
1: If you've got a joke right now, go ahead and call us. 865-656-B975.
0: Make Us Laugh Monday. Who's this?
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1: All right. It's a Make Us Laugh Monday. Give us your joke, Addie.
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2: Well, you're about to see this color everywhere. It's the color purple. That is this season's hottest must-have color. You're going to see it on the fashion runways, showing up everywhere with your favorite celebrities, all in the stores. And you're going to go, what's going on with this purple? That's the hot color right now.
3: Just so it's not on your cheese or chicken in the fridge.
2: No.
3: That's purple and dark. Yep, time to pitch it.
2: Throw that out.
3: But otherwise, purple is beautiful.
2: It is the color right now. And which Dolly Parton is going to knock on your door? One of the top choices for Halloween is dressing up as the one and only Dolly Parton.
3: Jan's going too.
2: Is she?
3: And it's a couple's costume. I'm going as Porter Wagner.
2: Now, is this? Did you get this outfit from your regular wear? Or was
3: this
2: something?
3: I just haven't worn it for a few years. Those rhinestones, we're going to take it to the cleaners and get this all cleaned up and go get us some candy.
2: I bet Jan's going to look fabulous and you're going to look a little crazy.
3: Well, she's going to make me look beautiful like she always does.
2: Yeah, she does have that effect. Oh, well, the number one choice for this Halloween, if the kids are out, they're going to want the K-pop demon hunters characters and all that kind of stuff. Yeah, that's the hottest one, and Dolly comes in about third right now.
3: You come to our house trick-or-treating in a Dolly costume, you're going to get the full-size Snicker bars.
2: Yeah, you will.
3: Oh, that's the winner at our house this year.
2: Much fun.
3: It is great to see the kids every year.
2: Hey, the flu is getting an early start. The season just started nearly a month early. Doctors are saying they see as much flu right now in their offices as they usually see around Christmas.
3: My left arm hurts from Friday.
2: Oh!
3: We got our flu shots.
2: Did you?
3: After work on Friday, yeah.
2: Ow.
3: We always get them.
2: How'd you feel after that, all right?
3: No, I felt like I had the flu all day Saturday and part of Sunday. I don't know what it is.
2: But now you're over it. I feel sick.
3: Yeah, I'm over it.
2: You're over it now.
3: Yeah.
2: And you feel good now and you're ready to go and you're protected for the season. So experts are saying get that flu shot earlier than usual.
3: It only hurts for a second.
2: Yeah.
3: This one burned pretty bad.
2: Oh.
3: She goes, oh, I struck blood. I'm like,
2: how?
3: Put a Band-Aid on it. I thought, man, you got it on my shirt. But I got home, there wasn't any blood.
2: Oh.
3: I don't know if she was kidding or not.
2: Oh, she must have been.
3: Yeah.
2: But get that shot, folks. Those are the three things you need to know.
3: And your shot at $1,000 with a $1,000 bid at 725. 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
2: Nice.
3: 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Time saver, traffic, and weather together. How we doing, Bob?
4: Well, good morning. Hope you had a good weekend and that you stayed dry and safe. We've got some traffic on the west side this morning on 40 East off the 75 merge and on through Watt Road. We had some earlier TDOT activity there, and you're looking pretty good on 40 from the east as you head westbound through Kodak at Midway and Stroh Plains. From the north, 75 south in good shape through High School and Powell. From the south, Alcoa Highway is moving well past the airport. I'm Bob August, and that's B97.5 Time Saver Traffic.
5: Good morning and happy Monday. Sure hope you had a great indoor kind of a weekend. As we head through the rest of the week this week, get outdoors, enjoy some late summertime heat, because the bottom is going to drop out as we get into next weekend. After morning dense fog this morning, we'll see sunshine and 81 today. We top out at 87 Wednesday, but only 60s this weekend. That's the latest forecast weather update, but remember, you can always check in with my free East Tennessee weather app. Just go to your app store and search East Tennessee weather. I'm meteorologist Mike Witcher from the East Tennessee Weather Center for B97.5.
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1: The gold edition of the $1,000 Minute. We welcome Kelsey from Pikeville, ready to play this morning. And love has been in the air for you. And you took this all the way back to middle school and your sweetheart. You got to fill us in on the details.
2: We dated 20 years ago. And, I mean, what you would call dating as far as that goes in middle school. And just kind of went our separate ways and always remained friends. And he convinced me to give this another try. And we've been, he's wonderful. That's all I can really say, honestly.
3: We can hear the joy in your voice.
1: Yeah.
2: It's amazing finding that special someone for sure.
1: Uh-huh.
3: So, Kelsey, if you pocket the grand, what are you going to buy him?
2: I don't know. You got to think on that one.
3: Here we go. Good luck. Answer 10 questions correctly. In 60 seconds, you pocket $1,000. Not sure about a question, just say pass. We will come back if there's time left on the clock. Remember, we take the first answer you give us. Speak clearly. Are you ready?
2: Yes.
3: Good luck in 3, 2, 1.
1: What day are we celebrating today?
2: Columbus Day.
1: In what year did Columbus first sail to the Americas? Who won the football battle over the weekend, our Vols or the Razorbacks?
2: Vols.
1: True or false, your immune system is strongest in the morning?
2: True.
1: Name the villain that wears a hockey mask and stalks counselors at Camp Crystal Lake.
2: Pass.
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2: H-U-M-I-D-I-T-Y.
1: In the novel The Great Gatsby, in which fictional village does Jay Gatsby live?
2: Pass.
1: Name the artist famous for the song Choosin' Texas.
2: Ella Langley.
1: If you've got 87 pieces of candy corn and you share 25 pieces, how many are left?
3: TikTok boom, time is up. The game is over. Let's give it up for Kelsey from Pikeville playing the $1,000 Minute. We cannot put a grand in your hand, but we're going to put two passes to Dollywood in your pocket.
2: Well, thank you.
3: It's the gold edition of the $1,000 Minute. You also qualify for a pair of gold season passes for the 2027 season at Dollywood and a beautiful pair of Cascade earrings and a woven necklace from Kimball's Jewelers and the Marcello Payne Collection.
2: Awesome. Thank you all so much.
3: Don't hang up on us. You are welcome. Let's do a quick review. You got through 9 questions. Of those 9 questions, 1, 2, 3, 4, 5 are correct. Not bad.
1: Yeah.
3: You passed on question number 2. In what year did Columbus first sail to the Americas? 1492.
2: Dang. I should have known that.
3: You also passed on question number 5. The correct answer was Jason Voorhees. Name the villain that wears a hockey mask and stalks counselors at Camp Crystal Lake.
2: I'm not a horror fan, so I don't know anything about that kind of
1: stuff.
3: Question number 7. Your answer was given. Free answer, 525 Friday afternoon with your ride home with Frank. The correct answer was West Egg. You passed in the novel The Great Gatsby. In what fictional village does Jay Gatsby live? West Egg. Oh. Giving it up for Kelsey. Oh. Nice try this morning with a $1,000 Minute.
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1: Oh, you don't want to miss out on the gold edition of the $1,000 Minute with those prizes from Dollywood and Kimball's Jewelers. 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

0: 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It's Ashley and Roger, the B-Morning Show at 7:37. What's your next move? Tara, you've got a date coming up. What's going on?
1: Hey, so I want to get your thoughts on this. So I've been chatting with this guy for a little bit, and he asked me out on a first date. And he said he wanted to do what he called an urban picnic. So I thought, okay, that's actually kind of different. But then he picked a park that's like 45 minutes from my house and only like 2 minutes from his. So I suggested a couple places that were more halfway. And then he comes back with another spot that's basically still in his neighborhood. Like, it was a little closer, but not by much.
2: Oh, so he's planning a day with you, but it's more convenient for him still than it is for you.
1: Right. And so then he tells me he'll bring the alcohol if I bring the food. And I don't even really know why that bothered me so much, but it did. It's not about the money, because I don't mind paying for things, but to make me bring food to our own date just seems completely lame. I mean, we could go walk around a free museum or grab coffee. Like, I really don't care if we spend money or not. And yeah, he's bringing alcohol, but I don't even drink, and I definitely wouldn't on a first date. Not that he knows that, but the main issue is I'm 40 years old. I have two kids. My free time's pretty limited, and I guess I just appreciate when somebody's thoughtful about that. Mm-hmm. And it just feels like he's asking me to do all this driving and bring half the date with me. So now I don't even want to go anymore.
0: So, Tara, if we've got this right, it's less about the picnic and more about what the poor planning says about him.
1: Exactly. Like, maybe I'm reading too much into it because, yeah, it's only a first date, but it's like first impressions matter, and this one just feels kind of low effort to me, you know? So, yeah, just wanted to see what the ladies think about driving like 40 something minutes and bringing food. Like, should I just go and see what happens, or should I just cancel the whole thing?
2: Yeah.
0: Red flag or not? Mm-hmm. What's your next move? Quick call or text to the B at 865-656-B975.
2: You know, it's such a long way and you'd have to get a sitter and all that. I think I'd just bring the kids. What if you did that? Bring the kids along for that long drive. And you don't have to, you know, the kind of time, you know, unless the kids come too. Just tell them that I don't have this kind of time.
0: Yeah.
2: I have to have the kids with me and see how he reacts to that.
0: He won't have to pop for their meals because she's bringing all the food, right?
2: I know, seriously.
0: Tara, what if you have Uber Eats drop off a nice urban picnic lunch for him with a sweet little note about how you had better things to do today?
2: Oh, yeah.
0: But you wanted to make sure that he didn't go hungry.
2: Oh, man.
0: Maybe you've been in a situation like this. What's your next move? 865-656-B975. More in about 12 minutes on the B-Morning Show. 740 right now with your time saver traffic and weather together. How we doing out there, Bob?
3: I'm packing in some traffic on the west side this morning on 75 northbound heading up toward the 40 merge and on 40 eastbound through Watt Road. You're busy but moving on 40 west through 275 and west of Alcoa Highway in West Knoxville. Looking pretty good on 75 from the north, and this report is sponsored by Tennessee Oncology. 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
4: Happy Monday, everybody. Sure hope you have a great day today after kind of a dreary, damp, and cool weekend. A big old warm-up is on the way this week with more summertime heat. Now, this morning, we've got some patchy, dense fog, so watch out for that as you travel out and about. Clearing skies, more sunshine on the way. We top out at 81 today, but how about 87 Wednesday afternoon? That's the latest forecast weather update, but remember, you can always check in with my free East Tennessee Weather app. Just go to your app store and search East Tennessee Weather. I'm meteorologist Mike Witcher from the East Tennessee Weather Center for B97.5.
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0: 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It is the B Morning Show with What's Your Next Move. Tara's been chatting with a guy they want to meet.
1: Mm-hmm.
0: He wants to meet her 2 minutes from his house, 45 minutes from hers.
1: Can you believe that?
0: An urban picnic. She brings all the food. He brings the alcohol.
1: Come on.
0: She doesn't drink. Red flag or not, what's your next move? 865-656-B97.5. He won't meet halfway.

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0: We are drying out today, and that fog is out there. That's going to clear out of here, and here comes the sunshine. High of 81. Right now, it's foggy out there. 62 degrees.
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0: And we make it really easy. 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
1: With the $5,000 fall cash giveaway from the B. She doesn't feel like she's got a little jingle in her pocket, but we're going to help her out. It's What's Your Next Move? Tara, what's up?
2: So I've been chatting with this guy for a little bit, and he asked me out on a first date. And he said he wanted to do what he called an urban picnic. So I thought, okay, that's actually kind of different. Right. But then he picked a park that's like 45 minutes from my house and only like 2 minutes from his.
1: Oh.
2: So I suggested a couple places that were more halfway. And then he comes back with another spot that's basically still in his neighborhood. Like, it was a little closer, but not by much. And so then he tells me he'll bring the alcohol if I bring the food. And I don't even really know why that bothered me so much, but it did. We could go walk around a free museum or grab coffee. Like, I really don't care if we spend money or not.
1: Sure.
2: The main issue is I'm 40 years old. I have 2 kids. My free time's pretty limited, and I guess I just appreciate when somebody's thoughtful about that.
0: Yeah.
2: And it just feels like he's asking me to do all this driving and bring half the date with me. So now I don't even want to go anymore. Like, maybe I'm reading too much into it because, yeah, it's only a first date, but it's like first impressions matter, and this one just feels kind of low effort to me, you know? So, yeah, just wanted to see what the ladies think about driving like 40-something minutes and bringing food. Should I just go and see what happens, or should I just cancel the whole thing?
1: Shouldn't a first date be more fun?
0: I think so, yeah. And I think he thinks it's fun. I think he thinks it's fun because it's a picnic, but
1: yeah,
0: come on.
1: By his house.
0: Yeah, by his house.
1: What's your next move? What do you think? 865-656-B97.5. Call or text the B.
0: Teresa texts and says, he's a stranger. I hope you're wise enough to at least have a picnic in a very public location.
1: Ooh.
0: Maybe I watch too much crime, real crime TV, but it is a reality of the way the world can be to consider your situation as possibly suspect.
1: Safety first,
0: yes,
1: right?
0: Absolutely.
1: Sarah also texted, suspicious he won't meet halfway. She goes on to say maybe he can't afford the gas, especially since he's asking for you to bring most of the picnic essentials.
0: Yeah.
1: Or he can't leave the area, if you know what I mean.
0: Oh.
1: Or maybe he's just very inconsiderate. Either way, major red flag. Don't ignore it.
0: Yeah.
1: Thanks for your text, Sarah.
0: Yeah.
1: What do you think, Ash?
0: Checking your spirit right away has to tell you something.
1: Amen.
0: So my next move is red flag. He's not taking your suggestions into consideration. I mean, you tried to move the venue a little halfway between, and it seems like he's getting the best end of the deal. I think your time is better spent looking for a new man.
1: Yes, I agree, Ashley. Yeah. My next move is trust your gut, Tara. Effort or consideration, probably not in his wheelhouse, the way he's planning your first get-together.
0: Yeah.
1: You know, you sound like a smart lady who knows what you want. Pass on this one and go get the guy that you deserve.
0: Absolutely.
1: He is out there.
0: Somebody that's willing to go half that distance.
1: Yeah.
0: Come on, man.
1: and maybe pick up the picnic lunch, right?
0: God, yeah.
1: So what's your next move? We are not licensed therapists or doctors. We just love to help out, as do our folks who ride in with us every morning. Got a situation? Give us a shout like Tara did.
0: Mm-hmm.
1: Or there's a quick link at our website at b975.com. 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
2: You're about to see this color everywhere, and I like to think we helped kick it off with the walk to end Alzheimer's. It's the color purple. It's this season's fashion color. You're going to see it on the runways. You're going to see all the celebrities wearing this. You're going to see a lot of clothes that involve purple.
3: Purple is popular unless it's in the fridge. Chicken yeah. and cheese.
2: Oh, you don't want that.
3: Turns purple. No, it's not popular. Get rid of it.
2: But if you want to grab something purple, you'll be right in style. So which Dolly Parton is going to be knocking at your door? Yeah, one of the top choices this Halloween is dressing up as the one and only Dolly Parton.
3: My wife Jan's got her costume ready. She's going to be Dolly this year.
2: Is she?
3: It's a couple's costume.
2: Uh-oh, here we go.
3: I'm going to be Porter Wagoner. From the early days of her singing career.
2: I thought you might be the elusive Carl.
3: I've got that jacket I've been hanging on to for years.
2: Yeah.
3: The rhinestones on it. Somebody said, don't let that go. Do not take it to a thrift store. And now it pays off this year for trick-or-treat.
2: Little Porter. Now, I think Jan's going to look beautiful as Dolly Parton.
3: She always makes me look good just standing by her, too.
2: That's going to be fun. Well, the flu has gotten an early start this year, and the season is almost a couple months early. Doctors are saying they're seeing as much flu now as they usually do right around Christmas and New Year's.
3: My left arm still feels the shot from Friday. We got ours.
2: It is hanging there a little bit, like,
3: It is. It is. She said it was bleeding after she gave me the shot, but there was no blood on the Band-Aid.
2: Huh.
3: It hurt like it was going to bleed.
2: You're like, oh.
3: I'm a sissy.
2: You pull
3: I hate
2: it off,
3: needles.
2: It's like, well, there's nothing
3: I
2: there.
3: I just hate needles.
2: Yeah, get that flu shot earlier this year, earlier than usual for you and your family. Those are the three things you need to know.
3: She turns heads on the red carpet, channeling Marilyn Monroe, but now scientists confirm they actually share a family tree.
2: Oh.
3: More in about 15 minutes on the Bee. 8:13, Time Saver Traffic and Weather together with the Bee Morning Show is brought to you by Cadunza, BMW and Mini Repair. 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
4: Well, good morning. We do have some congestion in West Knoxville on 40 westbound heading past Alcoa Highway. Watch for traffic on Alcoa northbound as you head north of John Sevier and on through Maloney Road. If you're on the west side, you're a bit busy on 40 eastbound off the 75 northbound merge through Watt Road toward Campbell Station. You're busy about moving on 40 eastbound through Cedar Bluff and on into West Hills. Have a good day. Bob Ong.

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0: 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Loving this at work with you. 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Why? Because that's two chances for you to guess at the B Morning Show's high-low jackpot.
1: How about that? Where do you think that money is? Oh, we would love to write you a check today for that amount, or we'll let you know if your guess is too high or too low.
0: So if you're too high or too low, you're kind of lost like Columbus was in 1492. When he discovered us here, right?
1: Yes.
0: The B-Morning Show high-low jackpot on the way. Good luck from B97.5. Well, you know, Sydney Sweeney, she loves to channel Marilyn Monroe.
1: Yes, she does.
0: And there's probably a good reason for that. They've related her to Marilyn Monroe, a genealogy study.
1: Oh, my goodness.
0: Her father, Stephen Sweeney, is linked by a shared ancestor to Monroe's biological dad, Charles Stanley Gifford.
1: My goodness.
0: Now, Sweeney and Monroe are both natural brunettes.
1: Yeah.
0: Oh. Being known as blonde bombshells.
1: Yeah. They color a little bit there, don't they?
0: It's kind of funny to go down the genealogical tree, right?
1: Mm, yeah, it is.
0: And see who's
1: sure
0: famous
1: is.
0: In your family tree. Anybody in yours?
1: Well, I've always told on my mom's side, we've got a side of the family named the Canes.
0: Yes.
1: And we have a very loose connection to the actor Michael Caine.
0: So you're related to Michael Caine?
1: No, not really. Michael Caine wasn't born a Caine, but his friend was a Caine.
0: Okay.
1: And he liked that last name, so Michael took that last name, Caine. So
0: all right.
1: Not really, no. It's a very, very loose connection.
0: You know, I'm adopted.
1: Uh-huh.
0: But on my adoptive dad, Roger's side, my great-great-great-grandfather shooed Billy the Kid's horses up in northern Missouri.
1: Oh, you got a little action in your side over there.
0: We're not sure if he was involved in the gang.
1: Little conniving.
0: Or if he was just said, you need to shoe my horses, or
1: and keep your mouth shut.
0: Or he was paid very well to do a job that he didn't do, right?
1: Yeah.
0: You know, I'm adopted, and one day I will do that genealogy.
1: Mm-hmm.
0: But I really don't want to, because I don't want to mess up somebody's life, you know? Because there might be somebody out there, or some ones, who don't know about me and my brother Barry.
1: Well, you don't have to. You can get the information and just keep it to yourself so that you know.
0: Yeah, but somebody could ping me.
1: Anybody.
0: Like, hey, do you know this guy over here? And how about the other one that was born 18 months later?
1: Well, you don't have to let it out, but you can know. I think it's just fascinating. I'd love to do it.
0: It is. I just don't want to hurt somebody that's been hiding a secret or really embarrassed about something, right?
1: Yeah, but then you know what you know that you know.
0: Yeah, I know. I know. It's tempting. So are you a distant relative to anybody famous? We'd love to hear from you. Connect with the B at 865-656-B975.
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0: Knoxville's best music variety is on B97.5. Loving this, working with you on a Columbus Day. If you're not working, thanks for listening to Ashley and Roger, the B Morning Show at 8:39. Talking about Sydney Sweeney. You know how she channels Marilyn Monroe?
1: Yeah.
0: They're related way down the line.
1: That's crazy good, isn't it? I mean, man.
0: They did that genealogy thing, yeah. And her dad is related to Marilyn's dad.
1: How about that?
0: Way, way down the line.
1: And they're both beautiful. I mean, my goodness.
0: They're both natural brunettes.
1: Yes.
0: But they're known as blondes. That's where their popularity comes in. 865-656-B97.5. Are you related to a famous person? I'm afraid.
1: Are you?
0: I'm adopted.
1: Yeah.
0: And my brother went to find our real parents. I did not.
1: Uh-huh.
0: Our adoptive parents, Roger and Jean, said, go.
1: Yeah.
0: Mom and Dad, go. We'll help you.
1: So your brother went, and he knows.
0: He knows. I don't, because I chose not to, and they were cool both ways.
1: Okay.
0: And I'm kind of, I'm interested who's down that family tree and where I really belong.
1: Uh-huh,
0: but
1: uh-huh.
0: It's kind of scary, because maybe somebody's going to call and go, oh, really? Huh. Surprise.
1: Well, you
0: know, you unwrap the present for us.
1: You can just hold it like a treasure, you know, and know, and you don't have to make any moves after that.
0: You can just
1: learn.
0: I guess ignore people who might try to reach out and say, how are we related? Because you popped up on mine as you...
1: Well, that's only if you become a stalker and you start making a bunch of...
0: Or what if there was some bad guy or bad girl?
1: Well,
0: in my family tree that was really
1: bad. That doesn't have to be you, though. You are who you are.
0: That's right.
1: You know,
0: that's
1: right. But
0: it might make you think, like, is that in my gene somewhere?
1: Yeah.
0: That's not going to pop out later in life, is it?
1: Oh, man.
0: Good morning, Brian.
2: Hey, so I am not related to anyone famous, but I am also adopted. And I was thinking, since you were talking about doing your ancestry, I might do the same thing for my birthday.
1: Ooh.
0: Do you have any concerns about this?
2: Well, I do. You know, who knows what is going to happen.
0: Yep.
2: But, you know, I'm 47 years old, and I'm thinking, man, it's probably time.
1: Yeah.
0: Well, I'm a little older than you are, and I'm still on the fence.
2: Yep, me too. Same.
0: Ashley, I'm a little disappointed that you're not related in the family tree to Samuel Adams.
1: I wish I had been. Then we could do cheers while we're in here.
0: Yeah, they've got some very, very good pumpkin beer. It's called Jacko.
1: Oh, my goodness.
0: We would cheer with a Jacko
1: this morning. No pumpkin beer.
0: 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Good morning.
3: Hi. I am related to somebody famous. My niece did the genealogical research.
1: Yeah.
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1: Wow! Woohoo! Royalty!
0: He's not in a can, is he?
3: I think that's Prince Albert.
0: Okay, there you go. You're on top of it this morning. Let him out.
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18: Happy Monday, everybody. Sure hope you have a great day today after kind of a dreary, damp, and cool weekend. A big old warm-up is on the way this week with more summertime heat. Now, this morning, we've got some patchy, dense fog, so watch out for that as you travel out and about. Clearing skies, more sunshine on the way. We top out at 81 today, but how about 87 Wednesday afternoon? That's the latest forecast weather update, but remember, you can always check in with my free East Tennessee Weather app. Just go to your app store and search East Tennessee Weather. I'm meteorologist Mike Witcher from the East Tennessee Weather Center for B97.5.
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0: 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It's Ashley, it's Rogers. 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
0: Like he did in 1492. Hey, it's the B Morning Show with Ashley and Roger. The B Morning Show's high-low jackpot. 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

0: B97.5, Knoxville's Variety Station. That's a little stalker song right there with the B-Morning Show. Ashley and Roger, kind of like you. Yeah, we caught you stalking us for our cash. We still love you anyway. It's the B-Morning Show High-Low Jackpot coming up at 9:30.
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0: 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They're just like you.
1: They don't want to get up this early either.
0: But they're here and raring to go. 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

0: 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It's Ashley and Roger welcoming caller number 9 to the show. What's your name?
1: Debbie Jones.
2: And what do you do for a living?
1: Well, some days I work and some days I fall.
0: How does one get a job like that?
1: I was going to a job the other day. I'm just self-employed, and I had somebody call me about an Airbnb. Uh-huh. And went out to take their trash out and fell. Not outside there, just fell.
2: Oh.
1: Because I guess I can. I'm good. Only the good die young. I'll be here for a while.
0: Sounds like you just need a little attention.
1: Well, I don't know. I don't want that kind of attention now.
0: We're going to try to put a cash Band-Aid on that boo-boo for you. Our last guess was too high. Bridget's guess was $367.96. How much money is in the B-Morning Show's high-low jackpot with Professional Jewelers?
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1: 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Bye-bye.
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21: 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Sure hope you had a great indoor kind of a weekend. As we head through the rest of the week this week, get outdoors, enjoy some late summertime heat because the bottom is going to drop out as we get into next weekend. After morning dense fog this morning, we'll see sunshine and 81 today. We top out at 87 Wednesday, but only 60s this weekend. That's the latest forecast weather update, but remember you can always check in with my free East Tennessee Weather app. Just go to your app store and search East Tennessee Weather. I'm meteorologist Mike Witcher from the East Tennessee Weather Center for B97.5.
0: Thanks, Mike. Partly sunny sky, 61 in Oak Ridge, 63 in Bearden.
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You want to hear it in a different way? How about Michael Jackson's Thriller live, track by track, recreated by Black Jacket Symphony? 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

0: tonight. Who forgot to invite the commercials this hour?
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A lot of people have the day off, but it is also International Moment of Frustration Scream Day. 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And that is for the people that don't have the day off. 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
20: A big old warm-up is on the way this week with more summertime heat. Now, clearing skies, more sunshine on the way. We top out at 81 today, but how about 87 Wednesday afternoon? That's the latest forecast weather update, but remember, you can always check in with my free East Tennessee Weather app. Just go to your app store and search East Tennessee Weather. I'm meteorologist Mike Witcher from the East Tennessee Weather Center for B97.5.
0: Thank you, Mike. 64 with mostly clouds now in Powell. Cloudy 63 in Lenore City.

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0: 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Hey, hey, Valerie Anderton, another week is upon us. Before you know it, another month and another first Wednesday. That's when the next peak office party happens with the BN Solis Mammography. Your reminder, first off, to do that breast self exam. 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
16: East Tennessee weather.
17: Well, my friends, what a difference a day makes. It's a beautiful afternoon across East Tennessee with plenty of sunshine and warmer temperatures. We're actually climbing back to the upper 70s to some low to mid 80s versus the 60s we had all weekend long. Now, as we head through the rest of the week, we're talking near record highs. We'll be in the mid to upper 80s by Wednesday before those 60s return. That's the latest forecast weather update, but remember, you can always check in with my free East Tennessee Weather app. Just go to your app store and search East Tennessee Weather. I'm meteorologist Mike Witcher from the East Tennessee Weather Center for B97.5.
18: Thank you so much, Mike. 70, partly cloudy in West Hill. 74 with mostly sunshine in Sevierville.
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So what's up next for Taylor Swift? Perhaps she'll get into the movie business. Tom Cruise says he wants to make a movie with Taylor. Maybe Tom does the stunts, Taylor writes the songs, Travis gets a cameo. Everybody wins. 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
19: As we head to the rest of the week this week, get outdoors, enjoy some late summertime heat because the bottom is going to drop out as we get into next weekend. We'll see sunshine at 81 today. We top out at 87 Wednesday, but only 60s this weekend. That's the latest forecast weather update, but remember, you can always check in with my free East Tennessee Weather app. Just go to your app store and search East Tennessee Weather. I'm meteorologist Mike Witcher from the East Tennessee Weather Center for B97.5.
20: Thank you, Mike. Sunny 67 in Clinton, 73 with sunshine in Farragut.

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0: 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Hi, I'm Valerie Anderton. I'm not saying you need to, but if you want one, another reason to get excited about Christmas, how about cookie dough behind every door? Nestle Toll House celebrating with its first ever advent calendar in 88 years. It's shaped like a little house, 12 doors hiding baking goodies, including Santa's cookie dough, et cetera, et cetera. It's going to cost you about $30. You can only get it through the Toll House website. It's limited releases. There is another one coming up on November 6th, and then the next on National Cookie Day, December 4th. Whoever came up with this idea definitely deserves a Christmas bonus and, you know, maybe a glass of milk.
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20: East Tennessee weather.
21: It's a beautiful afternoon across East Tennessee with plenty of sunshine and warmer temperatures. We're actually climbing back to the upper 70s to some low to mid 80s versus the 60s we had all weekend long. Now, as we head through the rest of the week, we're talking near record highs. We'll be in the mid to upper 80s by Wednesday before those 60s return. That's the latest forecast weather update, but remember, you can always check in with my free East Tennessee Weather app. Just go to your app store and search East Tennessee Weather. I'm meteorologist Mike Witcher from the East Tennessee Weather Center for B97.5.
0: 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Gorgeous day, 78, mostly sunny in Market Square, 75 with sunshine in Alcoa.

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Tony-nominated Clyde's is coming up October 28th through November 15th. You want to go? Text the keyword Clyde's to 865-656-B975. 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

0: Knoxville's Variety Station. It's B97.5. Hey, Valerie Anderton, thanks for working with us today. Whether you're working hard, not at all, or just not even sure at this point. It's a Monday. We're probably all kind of there in some way. Totally get it. Another chance to win coming up with 220 Trivia. Looking at this calendar of all the fun fall events popping up, stacking up. Well, this one is next year, so you got a little breathing room on that fall calendar. It's Earth, Wind, and Fire, going to be at Tennessee Theater. You want to go? I've got tickets for you. Next, with On This Day in Music History Trivia, all this week, B97.5.
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0: Another great show coming to Tennessee Theater, talking Earth, Wind, and Fire. So this one is April 28th. At Tennessee Theater. Everything is good at Tennessee Theater, too. It's on this day in music history trivia this week, and on this day in 1979, Fleetwood Mac released this album, their first album since the wildly successful Rumours in 1977. On this day in 1979, Fleetwood Mac released this album, their first album since the wildly successful Rumours in 1977. Caller 9-865-656-B97.

break. It's like 10,000 spoons when all you need is a knife. 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

0: Now the chance to play and win with 220 Trivia on B97.5 on this day in music trivia. On this day in 79, Fleetwood Mac released this album, their first album since the wildly successful Rumors in 1977.
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1: Good, how are you?
0: I am great, thank you. Who is this?
1: This is Erica.
0: Erica, what's your answer?
1: The album was named Tusk.
0: Tusk is correct.
1: Yay!
0: You got it!
1: Awesome. Thank you so much.
0: Well, thank yourself, Erica.
1: It was a group effort.
0: Well, it's either that or Google these days, so whatever you got to do to make it happen.
1: That's right.
0: All right, so you've got a pair to check out Earth, Wind, and Fire, Tennessee Theater, Wednesday, April 28th.
1: So cool. So excited. Thank you so much.
0: Thank you for playing, and we'll do it again tomorrow. You want details on the show, we've got details under the website. 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

0: It's a beautiful afternoon across East Tennessee with plenty of sunshine and warmer temperatures. We're actually climbing back to the upper 70s to some low to mid 80s versus the 60s we had all weekend long. Now, as we head through the rest of the week, we're talking near record highs. We'll be in the mid to upper 80s by Wednesday before those 60s return. That's the latest forecast weather update, but remember, you can always check in with my free East Tennessee Weather app. Just go to your app store and search East Tennessee Weather. I'm meteorologist Mike Witcher from the East Tennessee Weather Center for B97.5.
1: Thank you, Mike. 75, mostly sunny in Karnes, 76 with sunshine in Friendsville.

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0: B97.5, Knoxville's variety station. Hi there, I'm Frank Murphy. Hope your weekend turned out well. Mine was nowhere near as soggy as I thought it was going to be. It rained, but nowhere near as bad. Meanwhile, can you believe that the third Saturday in October is practically upon us? Yeah, it's Bama week already. And I'm surprised that after Tennessee beat Arkansas over the weekend and that Bama lost to Georgia, somehow Bama is favored? I guess I don't really understand how odds work. I mean, I know they're a good team and all, but why are they favored over Tennessee here at Neyland Stadium? We got to do something, right? So this week, I'm not going to use any Tide detergent. If I see any pictures of elephants, I'll look the other way. I'm doing everything I can to help the Vols win.
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1: Hey, good afternoon. I-40 is showing some slowing. 40 westbound from 275 to 640. It's a five-minute ride. About a three-minute delay there. Seeing five extra minutes. 40 east from Pellissippi Parkway to 640. And 40 east from the west side merge to Pellissippi is an 11-minute ride. About a three-minute delay right now. I'm Michael Higgins, B97.5 Time Saver Traffic.
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22: All right, as we wrap up the workday and head into the evening hours, it's been an absolutely beautiful day around town. We had high temperatures topping out in the upper 70s to low to mid 80s, and the heat's going to continue to build as a big old summertime ridge of high pressure dominates the weather pattern, with Wednesday being the hottest in the upper 80s. But more October weather does return by the weekend. That's the latest forecast weather update, but remember, you can always check in with my free East Tennessee Weather app. Just go to your app store and search East Tennessee Weather. I'm meteorologist Mike Witcher from the East Tennessee Weather Center for B97.5.
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More music and more variety on B97.5. It's been a big week for Dua Lipa. She went to her first ever baseball game, ate her first ever hot dog, and sat next to a crazy fan called Marlins Man.

0: B97.5, Knoxville's best music variety. I'm Frank Murphy. We had a very successful pink office party the other day with Soulless Mammography and the B. Ashley and Roger from the B Morning Show delivering fresh lunch from Salsarita's Fresh Mexican Grill and t-shirts from his security. I'm sure they're fresh also. 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

0: Knoxville's variety station, B97.5. I'm Frank Murphy. Happy 50th anniversary to Marksman's Diamonds. They are celebrating. We'd love for you to be there with them at the Mill and Mine on Friday, October 30th. It's an exclusive invitation-only event, and you can win a pair of tickets. Plus, you've got a shot to win a beautiful watch that you could wear to this 50th anniversary event. It's a Jaws-themed, 50th anniversary of Jaws also, themed watch. It says Jaws on it. I think there's a shark fin engraved on the back. The front of it looks like an ocean. It's beautiful, actually. There's a picture of it at b975.com, and that's where you go to enter the contest as well. Click where it says Marksman's. 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
1: We've got some heavy traffic both ways on 42 West Knoxville with an eastbound crash as you head past Alcoa Highway. Watch for activity in the right lane and on the right shoulder there. And you're also going to see volume on 40 eastbound through West Hills as you're coming from the west side. 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And that's B97.5 Time Saver Traffic.
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23: All right, as we wrap up the workday and head into the evening hours, it's been an absolutely beautiful day around town. We had high temperatures topping out in the upper 70s to low to mid 80s, and the heat's going to continue to build as a big old summertime ridge of high pressure dominates the weather pattern, with Wednesday being the hottest in the upper 80s. But more October weather does return by the weekend. That's the latest forecast weather update, but remember, you can always check in with my free East Tennessee Weather app. Just go to your app store and search East Tennessee Weather. I'm meteorologist Mike Witcher from the East Tennessee Weather Center for B97.5.
0: Thank you, Mike. 77 in Maryville, 79 in Knoxville, 81 in Dandridge.

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2: We've got some heavy traffic both ways on 42 West Knoxville with an eastbound crash as you head past Alcoa Highway. Watch for activity in the right lane and on the right shoulder there. And you're also going to see volume on 40 eastbound through West Hills as you're coming from the west side. 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
3: If you've got 87 pieces of candy corn and you share 25 pieces, how many are left?
2: TikTok boom, time is up. The game is over. Let's give it up for Kelsey from Pikeville playing the $1,000 Minute. We cannot put a grand in your hand, but we're going to put two passes to Dollywood in your pocket.
4: Well, thank you.
2: It's the gold edition of the $1,000 Minute. You also qualify for a pair of gold season passes for the 2027 season at Dollywood and a beautiful pair of Cascade earrings and a woven necklace from Kimball's Jewelers and the Marcello Payne Collection.
4: Awesome. Thank you all so much.
2: Don't hang up on us. You are welcome. Let's do a quick review. You got through 9 questions. Of those 9 questions, 1, 2, 3, 4, 5 are correct. Not bad.
3: Yeah.
2: You passed on question number 2. In what year did Columbus first sail to the Americas? 1492.
4: Dang. I should have known that.
2: You also passed on question number 5. The correct answer was Jason Voorhees. Name the villain that wears a hockey mask and stalks counselors at Camp Crystal Lake.
4: I'm not a horror fan, so I don't know anything about that kind of
3: stuff.
2: Question number 7. Your answer was given. Free answer, 5:25 Friday afternoon with your ride home with Frank. The correct answer was West Egg. You passed in the novel The Great Gatsby. In what fictional village does Jay Gatsby live? West Egg. Giving it up for Kelsey. Nice try this morning with the $1,000 Minute.
4: Thank you.
3: Oh, you don't want to miss out on the gold edition of the $1,000 Minute with those prizes from Dollywood and Kimball's Jewelers. Sign up to play right now. It's easy to do. 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
5: We're packing in traffic on 40 both ways through West Knoxville, an eastbound crash lingering in the right lane on 40 as you head past Alcoa Highway. A lot of traffic on 40 east through Cedar Bluff and West Hills. And you're shut down on Andrew Johnson Highway eastbound or northbound near Lowry Loop Road, several miles east of Old Dandridge Pike and Straw Plains. 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

0: 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I'm Frank Murphy. 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She's a special ed teacher there and very deserving of the award. And so is the teacher that you're thinking about right now. 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
1: We've been bound up both ways on 40 through West Knoxville with a crash heading eastbound on 40 past Alcoa Highway. A lot of westbound traffic through there as well. You're also busy on the west side both ways on 40 through Pellissippi Parkway. This traffic report is sponsored by Tennessee Department of Health. 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
19: All right, as we wrap up the workday and head into the evening hours, it's been an absolutely beautiful day around town. We had high temperatures topping out in the upper 70s to low to mid 80s, and the heat's going to continue to build as a big old summertime ridge of high pressure dominates the weather pattern, with Wednesday being the hottest in the upper 80s. But more October weather does return by the weekend. That's the latest forecast weather update, but remember, you can always check in with my free East Tennessee Weather app. Just go to your app store and search East Tennessee Weather. I'm meteorologist Mike Witcher from the East Tennessee Weather Center for B97.5.
0: Thank you, Mike. 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We did make it into the low 80s. 83 in Pigeon Forge, 81 in Lenoir City, 80 in Knoxville.

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0: B97.5, Knoxville's Variety Station. I'm Frank Murphy. The Clarence Brown Theater is getting ready to open another play on October 28th. It's called Clydes, and the Broadway version of it was nominated for a Tony. 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And to get the tickets, just text the name of the play, which is Clydes, to us at 865-656-B975. C-L-Y-D-E-S. 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And good luck from Clarence Brown Theater and the B.
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0: 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I'm Frank Murphy. Black Jacket Symphony is rehearsing their Michael Jackson songs for when they come to the Civic Auditorium on Friday, February 12th to do the whole Thriller album live, track by track. 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That's the Thriller album. You can see it with Black Jacket Symphony. 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
5: All right, as we wrap up the workday and head into the evening hours, it's been an absolutely beautiful day around town. We had high temperatures topping out in the upper 70s to low to mid 80s, and the heat's going to continue to build as a big old summertime ridge of high pressure dominates the weather pattern, with Wednesday being the hottest in the upper 80s. But more October weather does return by the weekend. That's the latest forecast weather update, but remember, you can always check in with my free East Tennessee Weather app. Just go to your app store and search East Tennessee Weather. I'm meteorologist Mike Witcher from the East Tennessee Weather Center for B97.5.

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Each night we open up the phone line so that we can talk to you, so that we can listen to you, and so that we can celebrate with you. Celebrate things like anniversaries or weddings. In a moment, gonna talk to some newlyweds and find a special song just for them.

0: Hi, good evening. Welcome to the Delilah Show. Who is this?
1: Hi, this is Taylor.
0: Hi, Taylor. Thank you for your enthusiasm. What can I do for you tonight?
1: I just heard you on the radio talking about, calling about, like, to explain, like, your love story and about the one I love, and that you were going to play a song for us. Me and my husband, we got married 2 weekends ago on September 26th.
0: Congratulations.
1: Thank you so much. I love him so much. He, you know, we're newlyweds. He just got back from our honeymoon. And even though he got sun poisoning, he mustered through the entire honeymoon with me. We walking down the beach, snorkeling, everything. He did it, even though he was so sick. That's just one of the reasons I love him so much.
0: Is your husband okay now?
1: He's okay now, yes. Yeah, I felt so bad for him, but he worked through the pain, I guess. He made sure that I still had an amazing honeymoon.
0: You have a beautiful night, a beautiful life. Congratulations.
1: Thank you so much, Delilah.

0: 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Tonight's Delilah's Dilemma is from somebody we're going to call Randy. Okay? Not his real name. I've been married for 21 years in a mostly loveless marriage. My wife is basically a bully. I have a beautiful daughter who will soon turn 18 and will be venturing off to college next year. I'm very much in love with a woman whom I consider my soulmate. We've known each other for over 40 years. I'm 51, she's 55. But we've always had bad timing. When I'm married, she's single, or vice versa. I nearly ended my marriage 13 years ago, but thought it better to stick it out for the sake of our daughter. My dilemma is this: do I end the marriage now and get on with my life, or suffer for 4 more years until my daughter finishes college? Thank you, Delilah, for making my long nights bearable. From Randy. Randy, I will have my response to you coming up next. You're listening to Delilah.
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Tonight's Delilah's Dilemma is from Randy, who has been married for 21 years in a mostly loveless marriage. So what you're doing, Randy, is you're living a lie. You are pretending to be half of a couple with somebody that you don't love. According to your letter, you don't even like her, nor does she like you. So you're living a lie, which is absolutely ridiculous. God only gives us one life here on earth, and I think it is such a waste of that life to live day after day, week after week, year after year, a complete and total lie. So why not get honest with yourself, get honest with your wife, get honest with your daughter? This has nothing to do with the other person that you've had feelings for your whole life, but get honest and say, I don't want to be in a scam, a sham of a marriage when I don't feel a connection. I don't feel love. Why live that kind of misery? That's my opinion.

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0: evening. 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Did you have a good weekend, a productive weekend, or restful weekend? Did you have a chance to spend some time with someone you love? 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I hope your soul is rested. I hope you woke up with hope and joy in your heart. And I hope I can add to that tonight. 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

0: Hi, welcome to the Delilah Show. Who is this?
1: Sarah.
0: Sarah, what can I do for you tonight?
1: I have a special friend that I've been thinking about and would like to show how much I appreciate her.
0: What is your friend's name?
1: Janice.
0: And is this like a friend from high school, a friend from college, a friend from work, a friend? How do you know Janice?
1: Well, she was my mentor when I was young. I lost my mom when I was 12, and ever since then, she's been kind of like a second mom. Take me out on the farm and stuff with her and make trips to see her grandkids and different things like that. She goes to my same church.
0: What a sweet blessing from God above.
1: Yes, she is.
0: And what do you want to tell her via the airwaves? What's the message to Janice's heart tonight?
1: That I don't know what I would do without you. And I love you dearly, and I always will appreciate everything you've ever done. Her and her whole family, too. Her family's always been good to me, like they adopted me.
0: Are you going to be spending the holidays with them?
1: I have spent some holidays with them, and I've seen them. Actually, I spent some time with her earlier today.
0: What's your favorite thing to do with your second mom, Janice? Like, do you like to go thrifting? Do you like to go have a cup of tea? What do you like to do most?
1: We like to go look at stores, go shopping for the kids and stuff. And I also enjoyed when they were younger, her grandkids, I used to love going out there and keeping them entertained for her and just having dinner at her house and just all kinds of fun stuff.
0: Just being a part of the fam.
1: Yeah.
0: I will play a sweet song to let her know that she is your inspiration.
1: I appreciate that.
0: I appreciate you. Thank you for sharing. Thank you for calling.
1: And I also thank you because you've been there for me since I was little. Like, I've listened to you since I was very little all the way through my life. Like, I loved your radio show all of my life.
0: Well, I will be here to keep you company and to just add another layer of goodness. I'm sorry you lost your mama, but I'm glad we can be there for you.
1: Yeah, I appreciate it. Thank you.
0: You have a good night.

0: sometimes on...
1: From the Junk Be Gone Studios, this is WJXB Knoxville.
0: 2 decades, a lifetime. And sometimes I hear from folks who are falling in love for the first time. This young man is convinced he's falling in love for the last time. Stay tuned for this very sweet call coming up next.